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Te firbac matra, kdo so ta najbolj popularni zadnji teden in tak da te evo in tukaj le so. Rescue Me, One Republic, prejšnji teden na drugem, ta teden na četrtem mestu naše lestvice. 30. Rescue me, would you get my back, would you take my call when I start to crack, would you rescue me, would you rescue me, would you rescue me when I'm by myself, when I need your love, if I need your help, would you rescue me, would you rescue me.

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scopre Clasve. 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

0: Before you go, there's something I want you to have.
1: Oh, it's beautiful. But wait a minute, isn't this...
0: Yeah, yes it is.
1: But I thought the old lady dropped it into the ocean in the air.
0: Well, baby, I went down and got it.

Allora, ne rabisi ti do bale za dobro morsko hrano. Bistro Vino in ribe ponuja sveže ribe, morske dobrote in dnevna kosila vsak delovni dan drugače. 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